0: Christopher Cross, 94.7 WELK, Elkins' greatest hit. Music from the Jets coming up, the Pretenders, and I've got some Paul McCartney, too. Hey, tomorrow's a big day at the Barber County Fair. The Midway opens. Yep, come in for the rides. It's 6 o'clock, going on till 10:30. And I didn't know they did this many different demo derbies, but the registration's at 4 o'clock. Then 6 o'clock is the lawnmower demolition derby. Yikes. I don't want my lawnmower in that. Thank you very much. And 7 o'clock is the Kids Power Wheels Demolition Derby. Is that a good idea? 7:30 then is the regular Demolition Derby, the open arena. And that's Thomas Motorsports, of course. And so it's going to be a very exciting night at the Barber County Fair on Tuesday.
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0: Hey, this is Roger Taylor. I know what you're thinking. Didn't he retire a couple of years ago? They even had a big going away party for him at Town Square. Well, that's all true. But my coworkers talked me into sticking around and working part-time. And I've done that off and on for the last couple of years. But honestly, all of my favorite shows on the streaming networks are in between seasons, so I thought I'd spend a little time playing Elkins' greatest hits here on 94.7 WELK.
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0: I love Paul McCartney. Maybe I'm amazed. 94.7 WELK, Elkins' greatest hits. Coming up, music from Pink. I've also got some Billy Joel for you, too. Hey, the Scotties WELK Birthday Club. 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Once you're in there, you're in. So just do it one time. And hey, this week's winner, Rhonda Weiss. Yeah, brand new today. Rhonda Weiss, congratulations and a belated happy birthday.
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0: 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Wednesday night, clear with a low around 71.
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Oh, there's a rock anthem. Journeys faithfully on 94.7 WELK, Elkins' greatest hits. As we're into the 9 o'clock hour and I'm stacking them up. Got Phil Collins coming up, Sue Studio. I've got Hearts, What About Love. Right now, this is Rhythm of Love from Plain White Tees.

0: What about love? That's Anna Nancy Wilson Hart. Roger with you till the midnight hour. We've been talking about the Barber County Fair. Hey, we're up to Wednesday. What's going on Wednesday? Let me take a look here. Well, they got the Dino-Roar Touring Dinosaur Show. That's kind of cool. That starts at 5:30. 6 o'clock is the Swine Peewee Showmanship and Commercial Exhibits. I'm not making that up. At 6:30, the Exhibit Hall, Chet Produce. So we're talking about produce. 7 o'clock is Mountain State Wrestling Foundation presents The Last Stand of Summer. Oh, man. And 7 o'clock, the 4-H FFA Swine Showmanship and Market Classes. There you have it, my friends. It's all going on Wednesday at the Barber County Fair.
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3: Here's a look at your AccuWeather forecast. For tonight, a slight chance of showers and thunderstorms, otherwise partly cloudy with a low around 68. For tomorrow, a 20% chance of showers and thunderstorms, mostly sunny with a high near 87. For tomorrow night, a slight chance of showers and thunderstorms, mostly clear with a low around 70. Wednesday will be sunny and hot with a high near 89. Wednesday night, clear with a low around 71.
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0: 94.7 WELK, Elkin's Greatest Hits. We are coming up on 10 o'clock in a hurry. 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

Madonna, 94.7 WELK. We are roaring into the 10 o'clock hour. Got U2 coming up. Music from Paul Simon on the way right now. It's Natasha Bedingfield. She's got a pocket full of sunshine.

0: Paul Simon, you can call me Al, if I can call you Betty. Is that all right? 94.7 WELK. Hey, visit our friends at Smoke on the Water, Allegheny Highway east of Elkins. They'll open Wednesday. They're open through Sunday. The freshest barbecue east of the Mississippi. Hey, coming up, I've got Rod Stewart's Forever Young. Till Tuesday, Voices Carry. And Fleetwood Mac's Rhiannon here on 94.7 WELK.
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0: Fleetwood Mac and Rhiannon, 94.7 WERK, Elkins' greatest hits. 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
4: Here's a look at your AccuWeather forecast. For tonight, a slight chance of showers and thunderstorms, otherwise partly cloudy with a low around 68. For tomorrow, a 20% chance of showers and thunderstorms, mostly sunny with a high near 87. For tomorrow night, a slight chance of showers and thunderstorms, mostly clear with a low around 70. Wednesday will be sunny and hot with a high near 89. Wednesday night, clear with a low around 71.
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0: Men at Work. Who can it be now? It's Roger. I'm until midnight tonight. 94.7 WELK. Music from Goo Goo Dolls coming up after the break. Oh, I got them lined up. A great tune from Rita Coolidge. Going to do some George Michael and music from the Eagles. You got a nice rock block right there. Stick around here on 94.7 WELK.
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Tom Petty and the Heartbreakers, Free Fallin', 94.7 WELK. Hey, got music coming up from Cher, some Katrina and the Waves. And right now, music from Keith Urban, You'll Think of Me.

0: Oh, we had a pocket full of sunshine a while ago. Now we're walking on sunshine. 94.7 WELK, Katrina and the Waves. I am lining them up and knocking them down. I've got Heat Wave on the way. Music from Mark Anthony. We'll do some Eurythmics. We're 94.7 WELK, playing the music you grew up with and some you didn't even know you liked.
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0: Eurythmics, Here Comes the Rain Again. 94.7 WELK, Elkins' Greatest Hits. Got music from the Fugees coming up. Also some Bee Gees. Been talking about the Barber County Fair. Thursday, if you like that dino roar, the touring dinosaur show, they got a couple of shows on Thursday, 5:30 and 7 o'clock. The Midway opens at 6, is open until 10:30. They've got the Youth ATV Drag Races at 7 o'clock at the John Lloyd Entertainment Center. The group Flight 66 starts at 7:30. And I like this guy, Mark Wills, great country artist. He's got some really cool and catchy hits. He'll play at 9 o'clock on Thursday night. That's Mark Wills. $5 reserve seats available as well. 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We're 94.7 WELK. Just proud to be a part of the Barber County Fair.
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2: Here's a look at your AccuWeather forecast. For tonight, a slight chance of showers and thunderstorms, otherwise partly cloudy with a low around 68. For tomorrow, a 20% chance of showers and thunderstorms, mostly sunny with a high near 87. For tomorrow night, a slight chance of showers and thunderstorms, mostly clear with a low around 70. Wednesday will be sunny and hot with a high near 89. Wednesday night, clear with a low around 71.
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0: BG's More Than a Woman, 94.7 WELK. Elkins' Greatest Hits. I got a few more before I clear out, but how about the Bangles? I've got music from the Spinners, and we'll do some Santana. Folks, as for me, well, it's been fun, but I'm done. My Monday's in the books. I'm done. I'm gone. I'm history. I'm a ghost. I'm out of here. I will see you tomorrow evening, Tuesday night. Come on in. Back here at 7 o'clock. Have a great night. Be careful out there.
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0: Richard Marx and Hold On to the Nights. All right, well, we talked a little bit about the possibility of something like this being proposed. Yeah, well, now the plans are in place to rename Nashville International Airport in honor of Dolly Parton. Yeah, the proposal, I guess, is going to be talked about at the Metro Nashville Airport Authority's meeting coming up on September 17th.
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0: Christopher Cross and Ride Like the Wind. All right, well, not good for former Dallas Cowboys quarterback turned broadcaster Tony Romo. Yeah, Tony, you know, got arrested back on July 23rd, but is now facing three separate charges: unsafe passing on the right, possessing open intoxicants, and operating a vehicle while intoxicated. Yikes.
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2: Here's a look at your AccuWeather forecast. Tonight, mostly cloudy. A thunderstorm in spots early this evening, then fog late and humid. Low 62 degrees. Tomorrow, expect partly sunny, very warm, and humid weather. High of 89 degrees. This is Megan Simmons with your WVRC Media Weather Update.
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0: Mike and the Mechanics, and All I Need is a Miracle. All right, well, I don't know if you heard about those three Fired Stars and Stripes journalists. Yeah, those three people are now apparently suing Pete Hegseth and the Department of Defense.
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0: It's Reunited. Well, thanks so much for having us tuned in tonight. And I don't know if you heard this little tidbit of movie news, but Spider-Man Brand New Day is apparently now on the verge of, get this, knocking Titanic out of the top five biggest money-making movies of all time.
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2: Here's a look at your AccuWeather forecast. Tonight, mostly cloudy. A thunderstorm in spots early this evening, then fog late and humid. Low 62 degrees. Tomorrow, expect partly sunny, very warm and humid weather. High of 89 degrees. This is Megan Simmons with your WVRC Media Weather Update.
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0: Dan Hill with Vonda Shepherd, and Can't We Try? All right, well, that's it. 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More specifically, that's all Caroline Leavitt has written. She spoke to reporters one last time as White House press secretary at the end of this past week, saying that her departure was, quote, bittersweet, and that she'll miss the reporters. 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

0: It's Joey Scarberry and the Greatest American Hero theme song. All right, well, I remember reading about this supersonic jet 6 or 7 years ago now. Yeah, it's a jet that can fly from New York to London in just 3.5 hours. Yeah, this jet now is apparently just weeks away from its very first test flight.
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2: Here's a look at your AccuWeather forecast. Tonight, mostly cloudy. A thunderstorm in spots early this evening, then fog late and humid. Low 62 degrees. Tomorrow, expect partly sunny, very warm and humid weather. High of 89 degrees. This is Megan Simmons with your WVRC Media Weather Update.
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0: They're in the Bee Gees. It's Night Fever. All right, well, I don't know if you heard, but if you've been a Celine Dion fan over the decades, the Canadian superstar arrived in Paris last Friday. Yeah, 2 weeks ahead of her very first sold-out comeback shows right there in the French capital.
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2: Here's a look at your AccuWeather forecast. Tonight, mostly cloudy. A thunderstorm in spots early this evening, then fog late and humid. Low of 62 degrees. Tomorrow, expect partly sunny, very warm, and humid weather. High of 89 degrees. This is Megan Simmons with your WVRC Media Weather Update.
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0: It's Madonna and True Blue. All right, well, this is a pretty awesome invention. You know, a third of people who live in Africa are more than 2 hours away from health services of any kind. So a group of students from the Netherlands have developed a vehicle called Stella Juva that is a solar-powered ambulance which can carry medical equipment, including an X-ray machine, an ultrasound, and a refrigerator to keep vaccines cool.
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0: There's Whitney and Where Do Broken Hearts Go? All right, well, over the years, we've heard how good avocados are for us. Yeah, are you an avocado fan or maybe not? A new study has showed that eating one every day has the health benefits of reducing cholesterol and potentially cutting heart disease risk. One a day? That seems like a lot.
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0: It's Kim Carnes and Betty Davis Hives. Well, thanks so much for having us on. My name is Scott, and boy, I can totally relate to this. Can you? Yeah, if you feel like your home is not as clean as it should be, listen, you are not alone. In fact, 85% of people around the country are constantly worried that their homes are not as clean as they should be.
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2: Here's a look at your AccuWeather forecast. Tonight, mostly cloudy. A thunderstorm in spots early this evening, then fog late and humid. Low 62 degrees. Tomorrow, expect partly sunny, very warm, and humid weather. High of 89 degrees. This is Megan Simmons with your WVRC Media Weather Update.
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0: Michael Jackson and Rock With You. Well, thanks so much for having us on as we help you kick off September 1st with Taylor Swift and Delicate.
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3: Come one, come all. 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

0: It's Neil Diamond and Sweet Caroline on 94.7 WELK. Well, thank you for having us on as we help kick off the Tuesday/first day of September here in 2026. And you can kick it off with 34 different flavors of donuts. Those are waiting for you, along with breakfast sandwiches and lunch items, too, at 224 Davis Avenue at Bird's House of Donuts. And, of course, on the way here at the top of the hour, we've got the Bird's House of Donuts morning show. That'll be back on from 6 until 10.
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2: Here's a look at your AccuWeather forecast. Tonight, mostly cloudy. A thunderstorm in spots early this evening, then fog late and humid. Low 62 degrees. Tomorrow, expect partly sunny, very warm and humid weather. High of 89 degrees. This is Megan Simmons with your WVRC Media Weather Update.
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0: There he goes again. 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
1: I know. 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
0: He seriously needs to get a grip.
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1: Someone needs to tell him this isn't about him.
0: Yeah, stop trying to coach from the stands and just cheer.
1: That's what Liam wants.
0: That's what we all want.
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3: Supreme Court Justice Kirk Kirkpatrick ready to get to work hearing cases. He went through his investiture ceremony on Monday and remembered his first time in the chamber.
4: 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I sat down on the back row and I watched Justices Richard Neely and Darrell V. McGraw interrogate some poor lawyer that couldn't come up with the right answer.
3: He won the judicial election in May. From the Metro News Anchor Desk, I'm Chris Lawrence.
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6: Here's the Metro News AccuWeather forecast. Today will be partly sunny, very warm and humid with a high of 89. Tonight will be mainly clear with fog developing late and humidity continuing with a low of 65. Tomorrow expect mostly sunny skies and very warm, humid conditions with temperatures nearing the record high of 93 last seen in 1993, reaching a high of 91. Thursday will remain very warm and humid with a mix of clouds and sun, along with a chance of a thunderstorm in the afternoon and a high of 91. For weather anytime, download the AccuWeather app. For Metro News, I'm meteorologist Joe Lundberg.
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Elkin's greatest hits. Hey, it's the Bird's House of Donuts morning show. Johnny checking in on an early Tuesday morning, first day of September, and we are underway. Looks like a pretty decent day out there. Sunrise this morning going to be at 6:48, sunset tonight 7:49, and we're checking in with 66 degrees across the listening area. We'll take a look at news and sports and all that good stuff coming up this hour. We're going to be talking about the new coaches show on our sister station. We've got giveaways for the rail yard and much more. High school football, it's all coming up. Top of the morning, stop by and see the crew down at 224 Davis Avenue and get you some donuts from Birds. You're beautiful.

0: Good morning, good morning. 94.7. Easing it into a Tuesday, first day of September, and we're waiting on the sun to rise. 6:48 this morning, that'll happen, and we'll get this day underway. Well, actually, we're already underway. We're just waiting for the sun to wake up. So, 7:48 tonight, it'll set, and in between all that, we've got you wall-to-wall music, man. That's right, all your favorites right here, and the area is teeming with stuff to do. And speaking about teams, we got our Bulldogs doing their thing Friday night at home. They're going to be taking on the Mountain Lions of Tucker County. So make sure you join Mason and Daniel. They'll be bringing you all the excitement, working left to right and right to left on your radio dials, they say. And we'll bring you some football starting about 6:45 with a pregame kick set for 7 o'clock. All of this is tentatively speaking. It could change a little bit, but we do have football coming your way. And then afterwards, Fred Persinger and Dave Jacklin with their 25th season of high school game night. So make sure you check it out. It's wall-to-wall football right here each and every Friday night throughout the season. And we wish the Bulldogs all the very best. Make sure you take your radios if you're local. That way you can stay ahead of the game. If you use the app, the latency is about 15, 20 seconds, but you can still be a part of what's happening. So let me get out of the way, take a break. News and sports here in just a few. We got your healthy living update coming up at the top of the 7 o'clock hour, all thanks to the fine folks at the St. George Medical Clinic. And yes, top of the morning. Thanks for waking up and starting your day right here on the Bird's House of Donuts morning show.
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0: Elk as great as tits. It's Alibis, and it's the Bird's House of Donuts Morning Show. The Barber County Fair in full swing, and tonight it's Demolition Derby. And, of course, we had Bruce Short and the Queen, Barber County Queen, in studio yesterday. Had her on the air, man, and she is on her game, the world at her fingertips, and she is good on a microphone. So she's going to be sharing the stage a lot over the next few days. She'll be on each and every stage, I'm sure, talking to the community and the folks that come out. And we've got a lot of musical entertainment to come up, but tonight it is the Demolition Derby, and looks like registration's at 4 p.m. We've got the Power Wheels at 7 p.m., and Derby time is 7:30. 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So be sure to check it out. The rest of the week, coming up on Thursday, we've got, of course, opening headliners at 7, opening acts at 7:30, headliners at 9. So on Thursday, we got Flight 66 opening for country music star Mark Wills. Now, he's a Grand Ole Opry member, and he's bringing everything he's got to Barber County. Now, from what I understand, on Friday, this was sold out. Emily Ann Roberts, rising country star, on her game, and Gracie Campbell's going to be opening for Miss Roberts there on Friday. And Saturday, we got the Derailers at 7:30, and Rick Kay's Rock and Roll Review at 9 o'clock. So we've got all kinds of entertainment, all kinds of stuff to do as the 50th anniversary of the Barber County Fair rolls on. It's a walk to remember, honoring our roots. The Barber County Fair in full swing. We hope to see you out and about. It's news time. We'll get you a look at your forecast and get back into it next. Good Tuesday morning, September the 1st, and it is the Bird's House of Donuts Morning Show on 94.7 WELK.
1: With the Metro News Minute, I'm Chris Lawrence. The much-talked-about Marl Transmission could be on its way to a delay.
2: Project developer Next Era Transmission has asked the State Public Service Commission to modify the schedule the commission originally set for making a decision on a permit for the high-voltage line. Proposed to begin in Pennsylvania, pass through parts of Monongahela, Preston, Hampshire, and Jefferson counties, on its way to Virginia. Next Era filed a joint motion with the PSC staff Monday. It was the staff that first called for a delay in the decision after Marl developers made five changes to the original route. Those changes followed public hearings on the project earlier this summer. The modified schedule would push back the evidentiary hearing from the end of October to next January and push back a final decision by the PSC from next March until May 22nd. I'm Jeff Jenkins, WVMetroNews.com.
1: 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With a Metro News Minute, I'm Chris Lawrence.
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2: Here's the Metro News AccuWeather forecast. Today will be partly sunny, very warm and humid with a high of 89. Tonight will be mainly clear with fog developing late and humidity continuing with a low of 65. Tomorrow expect mostly sunny skies and very warm, humid conditions with temperatures nearing the record high of 93 last seen in 1993, reaching a high of 91. Thursday will remain very warm and humid with a mix of clouds and sun along with a chance of a thunderstorm in the afternoon and a high of 91. For weather anytime, download the AccuWeather app. For Metro News, I'm meteorologist Joe Lundberg.
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0: Elkin's greatest. It's been there and done that a time or two. That's what I love about music. You know, you can run that familiar spirit and remind you of what you shouldn't do, but it's all good in the neighborhood here on a Tuesday morning. 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And that's going to be each and every Monday night from 6 until 8 throughout the season. Now, today we've got the press conference. Our guest, we call it the Rich Rods Presser. That's on at 12 o'clock. It's a one-hour show in prep for what's happening Saturday at 9 o'clock. We'll start the season opener against Coastal Carolina. So make sure you check it out. It's all on our sister station, 98.9 WDNE. Not that I'm trying to steer anybody away, but we're all part of the same cluster here for WVRC Media, and it's an honor to be able to assume that role and to see it all come to play. So there's a lot of work involved, and it was good to see it all come to play last night, which kind of tells me everything's going to work, hopefully, knock on simulated wood. Everything's going to work for the rest of the week. So, all right, we got high school football coming up Friday night, and I'm going to talk about the Coach's Corner, which is also on our sister station, but it involves this station too. So we'll talk about that next here on 94.7 FM WELK.
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4: West Virginia Metro News, I'm Chris Lawrence. Victory for West Virginia in a federal battle over climate change law.
5: State Attorney General J.B. McCoskey says a federal court in northern New York has ruled in favor of West Virginia and against New York's Climate Change Superfund Act. McCoskey's office says the law would have brought $75 billion in fines to energy producers nationally, including coal and natural gas companies in the Mountain State. The New York law proposed different regulations for air pollution than federal standards. The federal judge in the case says because of the inconsistency between those regulations, the New York law can't be enforced. McCoskey's office says the law would have forced power production to go to other countries, such as Russia and China, which have lower environmental standards. The state is also contesting a similar law to Superfund in Vermont. I'm Jack Carlson, WVMetroNews.com.
4: A Gabel County man is headed to prison for secretly filming an underage female in her bathroom and bedroom. 59-year-old Daryl Lee Wells of Barbersville admitted in federal court to wiretapping charges by placing the hidden cameras in the quarters of the 17-year-old female foreign exchange student who was staying in his home. Investigators say one person was killed in a collision between a side-by-side and a vehicle on Corridor G near Danville. The crash happened at the intersection of U.S. Route 119 and Pritchard Road about 3 p.m. Monday afternoon. Name of the victim was not released. 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
6: Come on, Liam, let's go. 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
4: The U.S. Coast Guard and Pennsylvania Fish and Boating Commission are searching for three individuals missing after a boat incident on the Monongahela River. A 24-foot cabin cruiser collided with a tugboat near Rice's Landing, Pennsylvania, Sunday evening, just north of the West Virginia border. Two people were taken to the hospital, a man and a woman, and the woman has since died. Three other individuals, two men and a woman, are missing. Dive teams are helping with the search, and investigators are calling it a recovery mission. From the Metro News Anchor Desk, I'm Chris Lawrence.
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11: Here's the Metro News AccuWeather forecast. Today will be partly sunny, very warm and humid with a high of 89. Tonight will be mainly clear with fog developing late and humidity continuing with a low of 65. Tomorrow expect mostly sunny skies and very warm, humid conditions with temperatures nearing the record high of 93 last seen in 1993, reaching a high of 91. Thursday will remain very warm and humid with a mix of clouds and sun, along with a chance of a thunderstorm in the afternoon and a high of 91. For weather anytime, download the AccuWeather app. For Metro News, I'm meteorologist Joe Lundberg.
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It's the Lady in Red as we step you off into the 7 o'clock hour. And we thank you so much for making us a part of your morning. Stop by and see the crew down at Bird's House of Donuts. It's a staple of this community. It's located 224 Davis Avenue. And we've got 34 flavors of donuts, breakfast sandwiches, items for lunch, and some of the best hot coffee ever. Stop by and say good morning to the crew.

0: Elkins' greatest hits. Top of the morning, September the 1st, Tuesday all day. And we got your music covered. We've also got your donuts covered. Bird's House of Donuts offering up 34 flavors, fried up fresh each morning. And also breakfast sandwiches, items for lunch. Stop by and say good morning. Bird's open Monday through Friday, 6 to 5, and Saturday, 7 to 3. So listen up for your chance to win. Melissa's going to be giving away tickets to the Rail Yard. And what they're doing, you could win tickets to go see the Echoes of Icons, which is the Friday show or the Mainline show on Saturday. So listen up. It's all right here on the station that loves to make winners. 94.7 FM WELK. We got news coming up in just a few. We'll check in with Chris Lawrence and see what's happening. We got your forecast, and we'll get back into it. Doesn't look like too bad a day. Starting out about 66 this morning. And hang tight. I've got the Eagles coming up. I got some Peter Frampton, and we'll throw in some One Republic. That's all next on Elkins' Greatest Hits.
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0: Elkins' greatest hits, Mr. Marvin Gaye, as we come up on the break there. We got news coming up, followed by your forecast. And yes, rolling on with this September the 1st here on the Bird's House of Donuts morning show, Barber County Fair tonight. It's Demolition Derby, and you're invited. Now, registration's at 4 p.m. The Power Wheels will start at 7, and Derby time's at 7:30. And, you know, we had royalty in studio yesterday. Barber County Queen was in. Mr. Short was in, and it was great to see him. And about the only time of the year that I see Bruce, but always good. They always take real good care of us, and I know the Queen is on her game and very good behind the microphone, and she's going to be seeing a lot of stage time over the next few days because we've got some good stuff happening. We got a lot of entertainment, and of course you'll be able to see Flight 66 Thursday night opening for country music star Mark Wills, and he's also a member of the Grand Ole Opry. Now on Friday, Gracie Campbell at 7:30 opening for rising country star Emily Ann Roberts, and I mean the place is packed. I think I don't even know if they got tickets left for that one. So Saturday we've got the Derailers at 7:30 and Rick Kay's Rock and Roll Review at 9:00. For more info and for a complete list of detailed information, you can check them out at thebarbercountyfair.com. So always a pleasure to be a part of this fine event. Just make sure you factor into the equation that a lot of folks will be going, and you might just take a moment to get in, but nothing extreme or elaborate, but you might just want to factor that in. Give yourself an extra 15 minutes or so. So, all right, we got to bounce. It's news time, and we're back in moments with more great music. It's the Bird's House of Donuts morning show, and it's 94.7 FM on your radio dial.
1: With the Metro News Minute, I'm Chris Lawrence. A victory for West Virginia in a federal battle over a

0: Climate change law.
1: State Attorney General J.B. McCoskey says a federal court in northern New York has ruled in favor of West Virginia and against New York's Climate Change Superfund Act. McCoskey's office says the law would have brought $75 billion in fines to energy producers nationally, including coal and natural gas companies in the Mountain State.
0: That's Jack Carlson. You can read more at WVMetroNews.com. A Cabell County man is headed to prison for secretly filming an underage female in her bathroom and bedroom. 59-year-old Daryl Lee Wells of Barbersville admitted in federal court to wiretapping charges. The victim, a 17-year-old female foreign exchange student, staying in his home. Investigators say one person was killed in a collision between a side-by-side and a vehicle on Quarter G near Danville. Crash happened about 3 o'clock Monday afternoon. The name of the victim was not released. With a Metro News Minute, I'm Chris Lawrence.

0: Hey, everybody. Tony Caridi here.
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6: Here's the Metro News AccuWeather forecast. Today will be partly sunny, very warm and humid with a high of 89. Tonight will be mainly clear with fog developing late and humidity continuing with a low of 65. Tomorrow expect mostly sunny skies and very warm, humid conditions with temperatures nearing the record high of 93 last seen in 1993, reaching a high of 91. Thursday will remain very warm and humid with a mix of clouds and sun along with a chance of a thunderstorm in the afternoon and a high of 91. For weather anytime, download the AccuWeather app. For Metro News, I'm meteorologist Joe Lundberg.
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0: Steve Winwood, an old classic rocker for sure, as we roll towards the top of the 8 o'clock hour on a classic yacht rock kind of a Tuesday morning. September the 1st, I can't believe it, but the leaves will be changing soon, and what a beautiful area we live in. And it's Friday night football time. Under the lights in Tigard's Valley, off and running, and this week it is going to be one heck of a game. So we've got the Mountain Lions of Tucker County headed to Mill Creek to take on the Bulldogs of Tigard's Valley. Going to be a great game. Everything starts at 7 o'clock, and we've got Mason Halfin and Daniel Rogers on the microphone and bringing you all that great info. So we'll probably start about 6:40, 6:45, and get you all connected in, and we'll see what's happening. So play-by-play coverage of the Tigard Valley Bulldogs on 94.7 FM and also at 947WELK.com. 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So, all right, we're back in moments with more of your favorites on 94.7. Yes, it is the Bird's House of Donuts morning show. Thanks for waking up and starting out with us.
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0: Come one, come all. Don't wait another day. The Barber County Fair is just around the way. As we celebrate 50 years of fun and cheer, we're making memories that last year after year. With rides that soar, treats beyond compare, there's something for everyone at the Barber County Fair. 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
1: West Virginia Metro News, I'm Chris Lawrence. The Monongahela County Sheriff explains why flock camera systems worked in a recent kidnapping case.
2: Flock cameras or automatic license plate readers helped solve a child abduction case in Mon County in less than an hour over the weekend. And Sheriff Todd Forbes says they put the vehicle type and plate number in that system, then quickly received a hit and located the vehicle.
3: This is all we do with our flock cameras. I mean, this is probably not what you'll hear on Facebook or at the commission meetings on Wednesday, but this is what they do. This is all they do.
2: The technology does not include facial recognition or surveillance capabilities. I'm Mike Nolting for WVMetroNews.com.
1: Flood recovery continuing in Martinsburg from last week's flash flooding rain. The city's director of planning expects older homes in the town had a lot of damage.
4: Unfortunately, it hit the older part of the city, so with that, there could be foundation issues that have come up. Really, there's anything that could happen, HVAC units, anything like that, water heaters.
1: That's Raleigh Stanley speaking with WAPM Radio. The storm dumped close to 5 inches on a very narrow part of Martinsburg for a brief period of time. State Chamber of Commerce Annual Business Summit is this week at the Greenbrier, and Chamber President Steve Roberts says it's a powerful gathering.
5: That's the state's largest venue. We're in the largest rooms. We have all of the meeting rooms in the hotel are taken up. It's just going to be lots of energy. I wish we could bottle the energy and use it elsewhere.
1: 3-day summit opens tomorrow. 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
6: Come on, Liam, let's go. 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
7: That's what we all want.
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1: The man accused of shooting two members of the National Guard last year is now refusing to eat. A federal judge has ordered the non-consensual nutrition and medical treatment of Romanella Lackenwall. He was rushed to a hospital in July after he stopped eating. The judge ruled that he can be fed intravenously or through a medical tube to save his life. Lackenwall is accused of shooting Staff Sergeant Andrew Wolf and Specialist Sarah Beckstrom of the West Virginia National Guard. Beckstrom died while Wolf continues his recovery. From the Metro News Anchor Desk, I'm Chris Lawrence.
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11: Here's the Metro News AccuWeather forecast. Today will be partly sunny, very warm and humid with a high of 89. Tonight will be mainly clear with fog developing late and humidity continuing with a low of 65. Tomorrow expect mostly sunny skies and very warm, humid conditions with temperatures nearing the record high of 93 last seen in 1993, reaching a high of 91. Thursday will remain very warm and humid with a mix of clouds and sun, along with a chance of a thunderstorm in the afternoon and a high of 91. For weather anytime, download the AccuWeather app. For Metro News, I'm meteorologist Joe Lundberg.
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It's that lyrical poet himself, Mr. Michael Jackson, and that man in the mirror. Into the 8 o'clock, here we go. It is the Bird's House of Donuts morning show, and listen up, Melissa's going to be giving away tickets to the Rail Yard. We got Friday night shows, the Echoes of Icon, Saturday's the Mainline show, incredible shows. Listen up for your chance to win. Right now, the music rolls on with Vanessa Carlton. We're 1,000 miles on Elkins' greatest hits. Thanks for joining us here on this September the 1st.

0: Rod Stewart taking the downtown train. And we're about the halfway mark. John Ellison waving a hand. Thank you so much for making us a part of your morning. It is the Bird's House of Donuts morning show, and I invite you to stop by and see the fine folks down at 224 Davis Avenue. That's where you're going to find Thomas and the crew 6 days a week. Now, Monday through Friday, it's 6 a.m. until 5 p.m., and on Saturday, it's 7 to 3. And we've got donuts, 34 flavors, fried up fresh each and every morning. Not only that, we've got breakfast sandwiches, items for lunch, and some of the best hot coffee east of the Mississippi. So be sure and check them out on Facebook as well. Give them a like, give them a follow, and yeah, join us right here each morning, 6 to 10 o'clock for the Bird's House of Donuts morning show. 9 o'clock, we got Nina Blackwood coming up with that Absolutely 80s Spotlight, and of course, she's on Sundays from 10 until 1 with Absolutely 80s. So, there you go. Now you know, and we're back into it in moments with more. And also, listen up for your chance to win. Melissa's going to be giving away tickets to the Rail Yard, and you're going to be able to listen up, and she's going to give you some little chore to do, like be caller number, whatever, or maybe sing something. I don't know. She comes up with some good stuff, and you're going to be able to win these tickets. Friday night's the Echoes of Icons, and Saturday is the Mainline Show, and we're going to hook you up. But all you got to do is listen for your chance to call in and win. And it's all right here on the station that absolutely loves to make winners, 94.7 FM WELK.
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0: 94.7 FM, Paul Davis, and Cool Night. Those cool nights are coming, that's for sure. And you can kind of feel it already as we get ready for game number two of Tigard Valley Bulldog. That's right, the Bulldogs are home this week. Now, they started out last week traveling over to Wetzel, and our Valley Wetzel, and running a few technical issues, but nothing that the guys couldn't handle. They made it work. And we sure thank the fine folks in that area for helping us out. So sometimes things hit you like the provider you have won't work in that area, or there's no Wi-Fi, or there's no cell phone. So we do still have areas in this region that are like that. And anyway, they're working on it. But this week, we've got you covered. It's home turf. Bulldogs are going to be home to the Mountain Lions of Tucker County. So it all starts at 7 o'clock. Pregame will be about 6:40. Mason Halfen and Daniel Rogers working left to right and right to left on your radio dial. So, and stick around afterwards, Fred Persinger and Dave Jekyllin into their 25th year of high school game night. And you'll know what's happening in high school football. And we'll get it all started about 6:45. And it's all thanks to our wonderful sponsors. So, all right, let's head to the news desk and get you all squared away on what's happening around the great state of West Virginia this morning. We'll follow that up with a look at your forecast. Nina Blackwood at the top of the 9 o'clock hour with that absolutely 80 spotlight. Yes, good Tuesday morning, September the 1st. Here we are, and it's 94.7 FM on your FM dial, 947WELK.com on the World Wide Web.
1: With the Metro News Minute, I'm Chris Lawrence. The Monongahela County Sheriff explains why flock camera systems worked in a recent kidnapping case.
2: Flock cameras, or automatic license plate readers, helped solve a child abduction case in Mon County in less than an hour over the weekend. And Sheriff Todd Forbes says they put the vehicle type and plate number in that system, then quickly received a hit and located the vehicle.
3: This is all we do with our flock cameras. I mean, this is probably not what you'll hear on Facebook or at the commission meetings on Wednesday, but this is what they do. This is all they do.
2: The technology does not include facial recognition or surveillance capabilities.
1: That's Mike Nolting. Flood recovery continuing in Martinsburg. The city's director of planning, Raleigh Stanley, says older homes may have a lot of damage.
4: Unfortunately, it hit the older part of the city, so with that, there could be foundation issues that have come up. Really, there's anything that could happen, HVAC units, anything like that, water heaters.
1: She was speaking with Metro News affiliate WEPM. With the Metro News Minute, I'm Chris Lawrence.
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3: Here's the Metro News AccuWeather forecast. Today will be partly sunny, very warm and humid with a high of 89. Tonight will be mainly clear with fog developing late and humidity continuing with a low of 65. Tomorrow expect mostly sunny skies and very warm, humid conditions with temperatures nearing the record high of 93 last seen in 1993, reaching a high of 91. Thursday will remain very warm and humid with a mix of clouds and sun, along with a chance of a thunderstorm in the afternoon and a high of 91. For weather anytime, download the AccuWeather app. For Metro News, I'm meteorologist Joe Lundberg.
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6: And top of the day, John Ellison checking in. And in studio, I have a treat for you today. I have Shane Jones, general manager of the Rail Yard and Event Center, the conference center down here, brand new. Shane, welcome to the studios. How you doing today?
7: I'm doing great. Thanks so much for having us.
6: And what a great title.
7: Yeah, no, we're definitely excited to, you know, kick off things here at the Rail Yard and really excited to be a part of it.
6: Absolutely. Well, I know we've got two signature shows that you want to talk about. We've got a lot of stuff happening, so let's run through and let folks know what's happening that are tuned in.
7: Yeah, so this Friday we have our Echoes of the Icon show happening at 7 p.m. Tickets can be purchased for $30. It's really a great tribute to legends throughout popular times and the music of the rock, pop, country stages. The show really is, you know, a high energetic show that, you know, get a few laughs in along the way, some comedy that steps in between the acts. Really is a fun show for folks of all ages. And so that's taking place this Friday, 7 p.m. at the Rail Yard Event and Conference Center. You can purchase your tickets for $30. We have our ticket booth open Monday through Friday, 9 a.m. to 5 p.m. And then you can also stop by and purchase those the night of the event.
6: All right, so two great shows every weekend, and I know we've got a lot of stuff coming up, like the revival on the rails, and I know that's been prepared for something just about every weekend for folks to get out. So elaborate on what we can expect here with this.
7: Yeah, so in September, one of the things we wanted to do is really bring kind of revival to the rails, you know, a gospel concept to Elkins. So we have three great weekends lined up. We have September 6th, September 13th, and September 27th. So on September 6th, we're going to welcome Thunderstorm Ortiz. He gained national attention on his four-chair turn on NBC's The Voice, and then later placed top three in ABC's American Idol. He's open for, you know, the Zac Brown Band. He is strong in his faith and has a legend centered on music that connects and encourages and uplifts folks. Nice. Really excited this coming Sunday. Tickets can be purchased, $30. Starts at 7 o'clock, and then upcoming on September 13th we have a night of praise and worship. So Pastor Dave Marsh of Crossroads Church in Deep Creek, Maryland will join our house band Railside Review for an evening devoted to contemporary praise and worship, traditional hymns, inspirational music, and really just a shared celebration of faith. And then coming up later in September 27th, we have Jason Crabb. It's been about 10 years since he's been at Elkins. He was a two-time Grammy Award winning, 22-time GMA Dove Award winner. Jason's been honored both at the Dove Awards Artist of the Year and Mel Artist of the Year. Really unique to have someone like this coming to Elkins. You know, he's taken a lot of big stages at Carnegie Hall, the Grand Ole Opry. And, you know, really, we're just excited to bring him back. He's open for folks such as Brad Paisley, Blake Shelton. And so, you know, we are really, truly excited. We've got a lot of great things happening at the Rail Yard Event and Conference Center. The revival on the rails, you can purchase tickets to each individual show, or you can buy a revival on the rails series pass, special limited time only, for $79. 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
6: Absolutely.
7: Really excited about those events coming up.
6: All right, me too. Well, great job.

0: Bob, and thank you for taking time. I know you're a busy young man, and we thank you for what you do. And I tell you what, this is an incredible thing that we have here in Elkins, and we want folks to come out and enjoy its beauty and what all it has to offer.
1: We do. There's really, I mean, folks walk in the door and they're just so shocked. It's not something I would have ever expected in Elkins. It's truly, you know, monumental to what we can do here. And you know, folks locally, folks regionally, visitors coming to, you know, bring everyone, come on down, come check out the Rail Yard Event and Conference Center. A lot of great things happening. 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
0: All right, and I know we can save 10%. 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
1: Yes, sir.
0: Here in a minute. So you can also save. You can get out here. You can take in this beautiful event center. And Shane, general manager of the Rail Yard and Event Center in downtown Elkins. I can't believe we're finally seeing it, man. We've been waiting a while to see this.
1: We have. We've seen the construction really over the last 14 to 16 months. Just really, you know, exciting. There's a 420 seat theater. There's a beautiful conference space that can seat up to 600 folks. You know, if you haven't seen it, you haven't been there, stop by at least and take a look around. Really, we want folks to get out and see what beautiful of a venue we have in Elkins, and truly, you know, we have something going on for everybody.
0: Absolutely. Well, thank you so much, Shane, for coming in and taking the time to do it, and don't be a stranger.
1: I appreciate you having us. Thanks so much.
0: Shane Jones here today, general manager of the Rail Yard Event and Conference Center in downtown Elkins. We hope to see you out soon.

Elkins' greatest hits. It's September. How appropriate here on this September the 1st. Earth, Wind, and Fire as we creep towards the top of the 9 o'clock hour. Good to talk to General Manager Shane Jones this morning. Good to check in with him and talk about what's happening at the new Rail Yard Event and Conference Center in downtown Elkins. And be listening up. Melissa's going to have some tickets to the Echoes of Icon show and the Mainline show for Friday and Saturday.

0: Football to talk about, and we got Nina Blackwood coming up at the top of the hour with that Absolutely 80 spotlight as the Bird's House of Donuts morning show rolls on. Good Tuesday morning and happy September the 1st.
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0: Come one, come all. Don't wait another day. The Barber County Fair is just around the way. 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
3: Bobby McFerrin gives a whole new meaning to the term one-man band. He grew up in a musical family, both his parents being operatic singers. His dad actually overdubbed Sidney Poitier's singing voice in the 1959 film Porgy and Bess. Bobby started out studying traditional instruments, things like piano, and he even entered the prestigious Juilliard School of Music. Ended up playing in different jazz groups and was discovered by none other than Bill Cosby, who got Bobby booked into the prestigious Playboy Jazz Festival back in 1980. Well, shortly after that Bobby was signed to Elektra Records and ended up doing commercials. He even ended up performing at the White House and doing a version of the Cosby Show theme song. But of course, we all remember him for one thing. That is today's absolute

0: Don't bring everybody down like this. Don't worry. It will soon pass, whatever it is. Don't worry, be happy. I'm not worried.
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0: Elkins' greatest hits, Dan Hartman, and I Can Dream About You. Into the nine we go, and wrapping it up here. Got the last hour of the Bird's House of Donuts morning show in full swing, and we'll talk high school football here in just moments, and I'll tell you what the Bulldogs of Tigard's Valley are doing Friday night. And it's going to be a good one, and it's all right here on your home for Bulldog Sports.
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0: out of nothing at all, man. There you go, Air Supply, as we work our way through the 9 o'clock hour. And a football Friday night coming up. You don't want to miss out on it. The Bulldogs are going to be home to the Mountain Lions of Tucker County. Going to be a phenomenal game. And you're invited to join us right here at about 6:45. Mason Halfen and Daniel Rogers bringing us all the play-by-play and caller action. And we'll be working left to right and right to left on your radio dial. So make sure you join us after the game. Fred Persinger, Dave Jeklin, and to their 25th season of High School Game Night, and it's all right here on 94.7 FM and at 947WELK.com. So football Friday night's coming up, and you're invited. We're back in moments with more of the Bird's House of Donuts morning show on Elkin's Greatest Hits.
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0: Come one, come all. Don't wait another day. The Barber County Fair is just around the way. As we celebrate 50 years of fun and cheer, we're making memories that last year after year. With rides that soar, treats beyond compare, there's something for everyone at the Barber County Fair. 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

0: There's an old classic tune for sure, man. Eric Clapton and Wonderful Tonight. Working our way through the last little bit of the Bird's House of Donuts morning show, the Barber County Fair in full swing. And tonight, this September the 1st, we've got the Demolition Derby. 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And man, what a stress reliever. So get out and enjoy this first evening of September at the Barber County Fair for their Demolition Derby. And I knew Bruce Short was talking about that yesterday when he was in with the Queen of Barber County. And I was blessed to be able to interview her and talk to her. And man, what an incredible young lady. She's going to be on the stage a lot over the next coming days because there's a lot happening. On Thursday, we've got Flight 66 playing, and then country music star Mark Wills on the stage, and he's a member of the Grand Ole Opry. On Friday, we got Gracie Campbell playing at 7:30, and rising country star Emily Ann Roberts at 9, and Rick Kay and the All-Nighters on Saturday, and the Derailers are opening for Rick Kay and the Rock and Roll Review. I said All-Nighters, so it's Rick Kay and the Rock and Roll Review. Decades of hits, and it's all happening with our friends at the Barber County Fair. It's a walk to remember, celebrating their 50th anniversary, and you can get a complete list of details at thebarbercountyfair.com. So be sure and check it out, and we're back to put the ribbon on things and get you into sports and talk line and all that good stuff next here on the Bird's House of Donuts morning show.
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1: Here's the Metro News AccuWeather forecast. Today will be partly sunny, very warm and humid with a high of 89. Tonight will be mainly clear with fog developing late and humidity continuing with a low of 65. Tomorrow expect mostly sunny skies and very warm, humid conditions with temperatures nearing the record high of 93 last seen in 1993, reaching a high of 91. Thursday will remain very warm and humid with a mix of clouds and sun along with a chance of a thunderstorm in the afternoon and a high of 91. For weather anytime, download the AccuWeather app. For Metro News, I'm meteorologist Joe Lundberg.
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Don Henley as we wrap it up here on a Tuesday morning, first morning of September. Been a great morning. We got to talk to Shane Jones this morning, general manager of the new Rail Yard Conference and Event Center. And, of course, we've got all kinds of shows that are coming up, and we're giving away tickets. You can get discounts on your tickets, and we've got the Echoes of Icons on Friday night and the Mainline show on Saturday night, and two energy pack shows, completely different. And Shane was talking, one's full of comedy, poetry, and entertainment, and we talk about a lot of

0: artists that you're going to know. And then Saturday, it's full of energy and dancers and just an incredible show. So get out and take in some of the stuff that's happening at our new Conference and Event Center, Rail Yard Conference and Event Center, and listen up throughout the afternoons, Monday through Friday. Melissa's going to be giving away tickets. So somebody out there in radio land's going to win, and it could be you. So, all right, guys, y'all have a super fantastic morning. We'll do it all again tomorrow. Bird's House of Donuts open Monday through Friday, 6 to 5, and Saturday, 7 to 3, located 224 Davis Avenue in beautiful downtown Elkins, a staple of this fine community. 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
1: West Virginia Metro News, I'm Jeff Jenkins. A bill will soon arrive on the desk of President Donald Trump that will create space in the reserve of the National Mall in Washington, D.C. for the Herschel Woody Williams National Medal of Honor Monument, honoring Medal of Honor recipients. It's a bill from U.S. Senator Jim Justice that previously passed the Senate and got House approval Monday.
2: Now it's going across the finish line with the House signing off, and we're going to finally have it on the National Mall. This was my first bill, the first bill that I ever put up, and I could never be more proud.
1: The reserve area is known as the Commemorative Works Reserve Area. The man charged in last November's shooting of West Virginia National Guard member Staff Sergeant Andrew Wolf and Specialist Sarah Beckstrom is still refusing to eat. A U.S. District Judge has now ordered that non-consensual nutrition be given to Ramanula Lakhanwal. He stopped eating in July. He's now being fed through a medical tube to save his life. The new emergency court order extends through next month. Beckstrom was killed in the shooting. Wolf continues his recovery. Now, Wolf has another surgery scheduled for tomorrow. It's part to replace part of his skull that doctors could not save following the shooting. Wolf has shown amazing progress following the day after Thanksgiving shooting last year. Police in Boone County say a vehicle hit a side-by-side not far from Danville Monday afternoon, a quarter G. One person was killed in that collision. An investigation continues. 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
3: 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And I want to be just like him. 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
1: Martinsburg Director of Planning Riley Stanley says she's concerned last week's deluge of rain, more than 5 inches in 1 hour, has done some significant damage to the city's older homes.
6: Unfortunately, it hit the older part of the city, so with that, there could be foundation issues that have come up. Really, there's anything that could happen, HVAC units, anything like that, water heaters.
1: That heavy rain came last Thursday evening. Damage assessments are continuing. From the Metro News Anchor Desk, I'm Jeff Jenkins.

0: Metro News Sports. Good morning. I'm Daniel Woods. Week two of the high school football season is here, and with it comes a new edition of the Metro News High School Football Power Rankings. Morgantown remains the number one team in Class Quad A. The same goes for Bridgeport in Class AAA, Frankfort in Class AA, and Wheeling Central Catholic in Class A. But there is significant movement behind those returning number one teams. You can find the full rankings right now at WVMetroNews.com. The matchups are set for the West Virginia women's basketball team's trip to the Battle for Atlantis. The Mountaineers will play a pair of games in the Bahamas during the week of Thanksgiving. November 24th, the Mountaineers will take on Florida. November 26th, West Virginia faces off with Notre Dame. That's part of a stiff non-conference schedule going into another season at the direction of head coach Mark Kellogg. The West Virginia football team is prepping for its first game of the season coming up this Saturday as the Mountaineers get ready to take on Coastal Carolina. Head coach Rich Rodriguez will address the media for the first time during a game week this season coming up later today at noon. We'll have coverage all week long at WVMetroNews.com. With week two of high school football on the scene, coverage continues at the website as well. Joe Bricado and Greg Carey have highlights and recaps from the best games coming up this Friday night. 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
1: Come on, Liam, let's go. Get open. Come on, go for it. 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Oh, come on, use your head. 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
3: That's what Liam wants.
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0: The Pittsburgh Steelers are setting a deadline for negotiations with cornerback Joey Porter Jr., who continues to wait out a contract extension ahead of the 2026 season. General Manager Omar Khan said Monday the organization does not negotiate contracts during the regular season, which means Porter and the team need to come to a decision before the Week 1 game against the Atlanta Falcons on September 13th. A 2023 second-round pick out of Penn State, Porter has played in 47 games for the Steelers over the last three seasons. At the Metro News Sports Desk, I'm Daniel Woods.

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3: Yesterday, the state attorney general's office announced that the U.S. District Court for Northern New York ruled in favor of a West Virginia challenge of the Climate Change Superfund Act. According to the AG's office, the law would have brought $75 billion in fines to the energy industry across the nation. Joining us on Metro News Talk Line this morning is the attorney general for West Virginia, J.B. McCuskey. J.B., good morning. I know you're traveling. Thanks for taking a few minutes with us.
4: Yeah, good morning, guys. You know, the noted conservative district court in northern New York, right?
3: Yeah, was it Obama or a Biden-appointed judge up there? Anyway.
4: Really doesn't matter.
3: A point was taken. What would this act have done had it not been blocked?
4: So, first of all, you got it right. It would have fined energy producers, people that are, you know, doing permitted legal work to lower prices for consumers and drive the American economy. It would have fined them $75 billion, but this was just in New York. So the more important thing here is, one, stopping New York's unconstitutional and illegal power and money grab, but two, is to prevent the 17 other states that had similarly situated laws waiting to be passed were we to lose this case. So you can take $75 billion and say, hey, that's going to do some real damage and kill jobs and raise prices. But when you take that $75 billion and you multiply it by California and you multiply it by Massachusetts and you multiply it by Illinois and you multiply it by Virginia and Maryland and Connecticut and Massachusetts, you know, then it starts looking like hundreds and hundreds and hundreds of billions of dollars that would cripple the energy industry, put coal miners and gas workers out of work, and make eventually America a less secure place to live.
5: So energy was lawfully produced within the bounds of the law. And then we went back under this case and said, oh, wait a minute. Yeah, you did it right. You did it how we said you could do it, but we're going to fine you for it because it was bad. Is that the gist? Is that what was happening?
4: Yes,
5: here?
4: That's the gist. And
5: that's called a shakedown, JB.
4: It is a shakedown, and it's important to remember that New York City lost a lawsuit under the same theory. So New York City sued Chevron, amongst other oil companies, claiming that that Chevron had caused, you know, billions of dollars worth of damage to New York City. And the Second Circuit found that their claims had no merit against the city of New York. And this was New York's legislature's way of trying to get back around what was clear Second Circuit precedent to try to snatch the same money under the exact same theory by using the legislature as a judge and jury, sort of spitting in the face of the Second Circuit, if you will.
3: West Virginia's Attorney General J.B. McCuskey joining us. Sounds like a no-brainer to us lay guys, J.B., but from a legal standpoint, what was the judge's reasoning behind the ruling?
4: Yeah, the reasoning is that the Clean Air Act preempts the field in this area. So, you know, the federal government realizes that energy production is a national interest. It's in the national interest. And so the Congress passed the Clean Air Act and said, you know, the ways in which these emissions are regulated happens on a federal level, not at a state level. And so the judge ruled that the Clean Air Act preempts this law, that this law is unlawful, and that it cannot be enforced.
5: Will they appeal?
4: Yeah, they will, but they're appealing to the same Second Circuit that I just mentioned that has already found that this theory didn't even

0: and coal-fired power plants already delivering dependable, around-the-clock electricity. 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
1: State delegates and Democrat State Senate candidate Sean Fluharty will join us a little less than an hour from now. Yesterday, Transportation Secretary Sean Duffy announced his department is shutting down 110-plus driving schools that gave licenses to drivers who failed English language proficiency tests. In the release, Department of Transportation says it's shutting down the schools after they issued driver's license to more than 5,000 individuals who failed the exams. Fox News Radio's Jeff Benasso joins us. Jeff, good morning. This has been an issue that's been brought up by Sean Duffy and the Transportation Department for several months now, as we've learned more and more CDL drivers can't speak or read English.
8: Yeah, by the thousands. And so this wasn't just Sean Duffy at Transportation. It was also Homeland Security Secretary Mark Wayne Mullen and members of the Department of Justice making this announcement in Michigan in what they call a historic crackdown on trucking fraud. You mentioned 110 commercial driving schools nationwide that are accused of failing to follow federal requirements by granting CDLs to people who don't speak or even understand English. They don't understand our roadways. And another 160 schools, 270 total, but another 160 schools that have inadequate testing space. In other words, you know, a parking lot the size of a fast food restaurant, and you're trying to train how to drive an 18-wheeler, it ain't happening. Or unlicensed instructors that Duffy says have been handing out these CDLs like candy to people who have not earned them, have not qualified for them, that have led to deadly consequences on American roadways.
9: Jeff, how is

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1: West Virginia Metro News, I'm Chris Lawrence. The city of Pleasant Valley in Marion County is reacting to news of the arrest of the city's mayor. According to a social media post from council, they're trying to reassure the public that the city's services and daily business will continue despite that ongoing investigation. City leaders say they are cooperating with the sheriff's department as they investigate $600,000 in missing city funds. Mayor Emily Haddix is charged with two counts of embezzlement, one count of fraudulent use of an access device, and is jailed for a $650,000 bond. Investigators say Haddix handled the payroll records and sent the necessary documents to the city's accounting firm to issue paychecks, and records show Haddix was overpaid for 6 years by close to $10,000. Staff Sergeant Andrew Wolf of the West Virginia Air Guard, shot in the line of duty, has another big surgery scheduled for this week. His mother, Melody Wolf, explained the procedure is to close a spot on his head.
2: He'll have his cranioplasty, which is where they will go in and put a piece. It's actually a 3D printed piece that they'll put in to replace where the skull was.
1: Wolf and fellow guard member Sarah Beckstrom were shot while patrolling the streets of D.C. last November. Beckstrom was killed with a gunfire. Meanwhile, the man who was accused of shooting them is hospitalized. Romanella Lackenwall has refused to eat. A federal judge has issued an order clearing the way for him to be force-fed against his will. You're listening to Metro News, the voice of West Virginia.
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1: U.S. Senator Jim Justice says all that's required now is President Trump's signature and the Woody Williams National Medal of Honor Monument Act is a done deal.
6: We're going to finally have it on the National Mall. This is my first bill, the first bill that I ever put up, and I could never be more proud.
1: And it calls for the erection of a monument on the National Mall to honor past, present, and future Medal of Honor recipients in the United States. From the Metro News Anchor Desk, I'm Chris Lawrence.
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6: 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Dave in Morgantown, TJ in Charleston. We'll both be at the Greenbrier tomorrow. We'll be broadcasting live from the West Virginia Chamber of Commerce Annual Business Summit. Got a whole lineup of guests for the next couple of days. 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That is the text line. Delegate Sean Fluarty will join us bottom of the hour. Say good morning once again to our great radio affiliates across the state of West Virginia. We appreciate you tuning in. Also, if you're watching in on the Metro News TV app, Facebook Live and YouTube Live, we appreciate that as well. Ethan Collins, our audio producer this morning. Jake Link is our video producer. Say good morning, TJ Meadows down in Charleston. Good morning, sir.
7: So it was quick, but in the break, I found a truck driving school that requires that people speak English. And they test. You can read, you can write, you can do everything in English before they give you the CDL. I cut a licensing deal for us. Dave and TJ's truck driving school, are you in?
6: I'm in. Let's do it.
7: I love it.
6: Let's do it.
7: I love it.
6: All right. T-shirts, chairs, truck driving schools. We're building the portfolio here. We're building the portfolio. So we've talked a lot about and speculated a lot about the impact data centers could have on property taxes, on the state coffers, on local coffers, the impact that could have on school systems. But we haven't had a lot of data to actually plug in there. A lot of it's been speculative. We know there will be an impact, and we'll know there will be a positive impact. There could be negative impacts in some cases. Well, State Treasurer Larry Pack at his office has released a tax analysis report on two prominent data center projects, the one in Berkeley County, the other the Google project in Putnam County. And to dive into the data is the treasurer of the great state of West Virginia, Larry Pack. He joins us in the Encova Insurance Studios in Charleston. Larry, good morning. Thanks for joining us.
8: Hey, good morning. Happy September, and let's go Mountaineers on Saturday. Getting excited for football.
6: Finally game week.
8: Absolutely.
6: After long, yeah. long.

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0: that come in here to pay for that increase. We just roll out the red carpet and say, you're the best. You know,
1: will you admit you really like me? Will you admit you really like me and I'm really not that bad a guy?
0: You know I like you, man. 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
2: 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Thank you, buddy.
0: Appreciate you guys. 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
2: 304 Talk, 304, the text line. Texter wants to know, can Flew Hardy talk any faster? Gotta watch his Red Bull consumption prior to an appearance. He was wound today.
3: He's a good guy. I like it.
2: You know what? Give him credit. I don't always agree with everything he says, but he's passionate. He cares. I'll give him that. I think he hit on something there, TJ. And I don't know if we'd have the same ideas about how to fix it, but he is right. A lot of our structures, whether it's school aid formula, tax structures, are very 20th century, if you will. There's a lot of updating that probably needs to be done. And I think we may have inadvertently hit on something else there. We've got to rethink how we look at products. We like things that we can hold. We can build them. We can manufacture them. We can, cars, trucks, cups, Adirondack chairs, whatever. Data is a product in the 21st century. Data is a product. And maybe we need to rethink how we look at that and how we generate tax revenue from that.
3: I'm not ready to come to a conclusion. I need to think about it, but I think it's a fair question.
2: Yeah.
3: Why ask it to him? We'll

0: maybe not, but close to. Being the first out of the gate for a consumption tax, probably not going to be attractive. If every state or other states are doing this and they're still seeing data centers, well, it's a fair question to ask.
1: There would have to be another incentive, wouldn't there? It has to be a trade-off. In addition to all the others, wouldn't there have to be some sort of a trade-off there? Go, yeah, we're going to tax this, but... ..
0: Well, caveat, I want to think about this some more. But yes, yeah. What do I argue all the time on this show? Get rid of the income tax and have a consumption tax. Mm-hmm. So if you're going to have a consumption tax on data, which you and I are going to be the ones that pay for it, then you're going to have to get rid of other taxes in its entirety. All property tax. That's how you still compete. So you got to run the math on it. Got to see if it's attractive to the market. See how it would stand us instead with other states in competition. But I'll look at anything. I'm fascinated by that stuff.
1: And to the point that Larry Pack made way back earlier this hour, we got to take a break here quickly, but a quick thought. When we talk about that 5% salvage value on the property, remember, we have that business inventory tax. We tax you on those things. Ohio doesn't. Pennsylvania does not. Does Kentucky have that? I can't remember off the top of my head, but
0: I'm going to say no, but I have to double check.
1: And look, I don't have an intricate knowledge of all of Pennsylvania and Ohio's tax structures there, but I know they don't have those things. And I know from talking to you enough, TJ, that is a big incentive when you're not going to tax me on the equipment that I have to have to run my business.
0: It's a price on the sign. I put compressors in Ohio before West Virginia because I could have a lower price on the sign in Ohio versus West Virginia when I was in that business. Just plain economics.
1: Back to wrap it up in a moment.
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0: on 94.7 WELK. Have your cake and cash in, too. The West Virginia Lottery's new $30 Cake Cash Scratch-Off is serving up prizes from $50 to $1,000 for a chance to win up to $5,000. Grab this sweet ticket today, 18-plus to play. Please play responsibly. Texter says, hey, guys, many people are unaware there's been a data center housed for many years inside a large portion of the underground bunker at the Greenbrier. In fact, there is. What is that, CSX, right?
1: Yes, and my understanding is the deal runs with the land. They never sold that when they sold to Justice, and I could be wrong. I'll check, but my understanding is that deal runs with the land, and they still own it to this day.
0: Tell you what, we'll check on that tomorrow. TJ and I will be at the Greenbrier for the West Virginia Chamber of Commerce's Business Summit. We'll be broadcasting live there tomorrow and Thursday. Got a great couple of days of guests lined up for you, so tune in accordingly on your favorite Metro News radio affiliates or on the TV app. All right, for Ethan, Jake, TJ, I'm Dave. We'll talk to you tomorrow at 10:06 from the Greenbrier. This is Talk Light on Metro News, the voice of West Virginia.
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0: It's classic rock and roll from Ann and Nancy Wilson. It's Heart here on a Tuesday, September the 1st, and it is the Duke Steakhouse lunch hour. And at that time of the day that we lock her down and talk about steaks, what's on the menu, hours of operation, and all that good stuff. Now, this afternoon, Duke Steakhouse will fire things up about 4 p.m. They're going to be open till 8 o'clock tonight, and tonight is also the night that you can enjoy liver and onion. So, steak is on the menu. 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All you have to do is ask. 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Yes, that's where steak is king, and you are treated royally. And we're back in moments with more of the Lunch Hour on 94.7 FM.
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0: Vanessa Williams on the Duke Steakhouse Lunch Hour. Johnny back in with you. We're about the halfway mark, and we want to invite you this afternoon to stop by and let Duke Steakhouse take care of all your dining needs. Going to be open from 4 until 8 this afternoon. And yes, steak is on the menu, so make sure you check it out. Duke Steakhouse, established in 1946 by Jeannie and Freeman McDaniels. They named it after their son, Duke. It's at its 6th location at 1777 Harrison Avenue, and D.K. Golden is the third owner, and she's had it for almost a decade. And yes, if you're craving a meal cooked to perfection, well, let Duke Steakhouse take care of all your dining needs. Duke Steakhouse. Yes, that's where steak is king, and you are treated royally. And we're back with a look at that lunch hour forecast in just moments on Elkins' Greatest Hits.
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5: Here's the Metro News AccuWeather forecast. Today will be partly sunny, very warm and humid with a high of 89. Tonight will be mainly clear with fog developing late and humidity continuing with a low of 65. Tomorrow expect mostly sunny skies and very warm, humid conditions with temperatures nearing the record high of 93 last seen in 1993, reaching a high of 91. Thursday will remain very warm and humid with a mix of clouds and sun along with a chance of a thunderstorm in the afternoon and a high of 91. For weather anytime, download the AccuWeather app. For Metro News, I'm meteorologist Joe Lundberg.
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0: Elkins' greatest hits. It's Mariah Carey. As we get ready to put the ribbon on things, you can join us each day here about this time when we're talking steaks and what's happening with our friends out at 1777 Harrison Avenue. Now, Duke Steakhouse open Tuesday through Saturday. 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And we're back to wrap it up. I've got Madonna, Eric Carmen, and some David Gates all next here on the Duke Steakhouse Lunch Hour. Melissa's up next with the At Work Network, and listen up. 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

Elkins Greatest Hits, 94.7 WELK. Good afternoon. Welcome to the At Work Network. My name is Melissa, hanging out with you this Tuesday afternoon. Hope you're having a great day, whether you're at

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1: I appreciate you testing my faith, Bart, but it's not necessary. I believe in the Grand Pumpkin, Almighty Gourd, who was crustified over Pontius Pie Plate and ascended into oven. 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
2: 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Today is September 1st. What is your September personality? Personally, I'm one of those people, everything pumpkin right now, pumpkin pie, pumpkin cookies and pumpkin muffins, pumpkin iced coffee, pumpkin lattes, you get the idea. 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You do you, boo. But us pumpkin folks, us Halloween and fall folks, we're going to go ahead and get it started over here. So that's what I'll be doing. Elkins Greatest Hits.
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0: 94.7 WEL, Elkins Greatest Hits, starting next week. Not this week, next week. We're going to be giving away tickets to the Rail Yard. 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They have Echoes of Icons and the Mainline Show. 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

0: Warm and humid with a high of 89. Tonight will be mainly clear with fog developing late and humidity continuing with a low of 65. Tomorrow expect mostly sunny skies and very warm, humid conditions with temperatures nearing the record high of 93 last seen in 1993, reaching a high of 91. Thursday will remain very warm and humid with a mix of clouds and sun along with a chance of a thunderstorm in the afternoon and a high of 91. For weather anytime, download the AccuWeather app. For Metro News, I'm meteorologist Joe Lundberg.
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0: 94.7 WEL, Elkins Greatest Hits. If you're not familiar with this station and what we do on Tuesdays, I will clue you in. So every Tuesday in the 2 o'clock hour, it's 2 for Tuesday at 2. And what we do is we play two songs from the same artist back to back for the entire hour. And we call them twofers here on WELK. So coming up next hour, we've got twofers from Celine Dion, Survivor, John Mayer, Ambrosia, just to name a few. So make sure you stay tuned. Two for Tuesday at 2 is next, and it's all brought to you by the fine folks at Gino's Pizza and Spaghetti House of Elkins.
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0: Celine Dion, Elkins' greatest hits, 94.7 WELK, kicking off 2 for Tuesday at 2, brought to you by Gino's of Elkins, located at 16 Davis Avenue in downtown Elkins. 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It's 2 for Tuesday at 2. Here's Celine Dion.
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Second's Greatest Hits, 94.7 WELK. You know what movie that song's from, right? Yes, the Titanic. Elkins Greatest Hits, 2 for Tuesday at 2, presented by Geno's of Elkins. Celine Dion wrapping up her set of twofers here on WELK, getting the hour started strong, and we're going to keep it going. Right now, we've got Survivor.

Was that your favorite artist? Well, here's another one. It's 2 for Tuesday at 2 on 94.7 WELK.

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0: John Mayer taking it back. Elkin's greatest hit, 94.7 WELK. I'm pretty sure that was like his first hit. Love me some John Mayer. 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
4: Here's the Metro News AccuWeather forecast. Today will be partly sunny, very warm and humid with a high of 89. Tonight will be mainly clear with fog developing late and humidity continuing with a low of 65. Tomorrow expect mostly sunny skies and very warm, humid conditions with temperatures nearing the record high of 93 last seen in 1993, reaching a high of 91. Thursday will remain very warm and humid with a mix of clouds and sun along with a chance of a thunderstorm in the afternoon and a high of 91. For weather anytime, download the AccuWeather app. For Metro News, I'm meteorologist Joe Lundberg.
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0: Falcon's greatest hits, 94.7 WELK. 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

Elkins Greatest Hits, 94.7 WBLK. We're wrapping up 2 for Tuesday at 2, presented by Geno's of Elkins with some Pat Benatar. Don't forget to check out Geno's. 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

Elkins Greatest Hits, 94.7 WELK. Melissa hanging out here on the At Work Network, getting you through this workday one song at a time. Makes a day go by just a little bit quicker, right? Especially when we play like a really good banger like this one from Kelly Clarkson. I know it's a little slower, but man, this is a good tune. It's Elkins Greatest Hits.

0: 4.7 WELK. What's the weirdest thing in your refrigerator right now? I don't have anything too weird. I have a whole cooler, though, like an entire cooler in my fridge. I had to take a shelf out so it would fit in there because I was too lazy to unpack it after my vacation like 3 weeks ago. So that's about the strangest thing. That and like those eye masks, you know, that you put under your eyes for wrinkles and stuff. I keep those in the fridge because, I don't know if you're supposed to keep them cold, but, you know, the cold shrinks is supposed to shrink the pores and the wrinkles and stuff. So, yeah, that's about as weird as I get or have gotten recently with my refrigerator. What do you have in yours? What's a weird item or odd thing that you have in your refrigerator? Talk about it. Let us know. Elkin's Greatest Hits.
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0: Elkins Greatest Hits 94.7 WELK. High school football this Friday night. Tigers Valley is at home taking on Tucker County, and we're going to take the game live here about 6:45 with the pregame, and then at 7 o'clock we'll listen to the kickoff, and of course Mason Halfin and Daniel Rogers will have the play-by-play for you right here on Elkins Greatest Hits WELK, your home for Tigers Valley Bulldog football.
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1: Here's the Metro News AccuWeather forecast. Tonight, expect mainly clear skies with fog developing late, creating humid conditions. The temperature will drop to 63 degrees. Tomorrow will bring mostly sunny skies with hot and humid weather pushing temperatures near the record of 93 degrees set back in 1993, reaching a high of 91 degrees. Tomorrow night, anticipate partly cloudy conditions with a chance of a thunderstorm. Fog will return late, keeping things humid with the low hitting 62 degrees. For weather anytime, download the AccuWeather app. For Metro News, I'm meteorologist Jason Catterina.
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0: 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For weather anytime, download the AccuWeather app. For Metro News, I'm meteorologist Jason Caterina.
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Hall and Oates, Elkins Parade Assist, 94.7 WEL. Okay, bringing in the four on the At Work Network. In about an hour, we'll take the ride home with Smoke on the Water, so make sure you stay tuned. And right now, we've got some Sam Smith for you. 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

0: Elkins' greatest hits, 94.7 WELK. The Barber County Fair is in full swing, and on Thursday, we've got some amazing entertainment for you. Starting at 7:30, it's Flight 66, and then Mark Wills at 9 o'clock. And then on Friday, it's Emily Ann Roberts, and she has Grace Campbell opening for her. And then Saturday, Rick Kay, Rock and Roll Review with Decades of Hits, and we have the Derailers opening for them. Now, the openers start at 7:30 each night, and the headliners take the stage at 9, and it's all at the John Lloyd Entertainment Center at the Barber County Fair. You can get some more information at the Barber County Fair office by calling 304-823-1328. 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
0: And top of the day, John Ellison checking in. And in studio, I have a treat for you today. I have Shane Jones, general manager of the Rail Yard and Event Center, the conference center down here, brand new. Shane, welcome to the studios. How you doing today?
4: I'm doing great. Thanks so much for having us.
0: And what a great title.
4: Yeah, no, we're definitely excited to, you know, kick off things here at the Rail Yard and really excited to be a part of it.
0: Absolutely. Well, I know we've got two signature shows that you want to talk about. We've got a lot of stuff happening, so let's run through and let folks know what's happening that are tuned in.
4: Yeah, so this Friday we have our Echoes of the Icon show happening at 7 p.m. Tickets can be purchased for $30. It's really a great tribute to legends throughout popular times and the music of the rock, pop, country stages. The show really is, you know, a high energetic show that, you know, get a few laughs in along the way, some comedy that steps in between the acts. Really is a fun show for folks of all ages. And so that's taking place this Friday, 7 p.m. at the Rail Yard Event and Conference Center. You can purchase your tickets for $30. We have our ticket booth open Monday through Friday, 9 a.m. to 5 p.m. And then you can also stop by and purchase those the night of the event.
0: All right. So two great shows every weekend. And I know we've got a lot of stuff coming up, like the Revival on the Rails. And I know that's been prepared for something just about every weekend for folks to get out. So elaborate on what we can expect here with this.
4: Yeah. So in September, one of the things we wanted to do is really bring kind of Revival to the Rails, you know, a gospel concept to Elkins. So we have three great weekends lined up. We have September 6th, September 13th and September 27th. So on September 6th, we're going to welcome Thunderstorm Ortiz. He gained national attention on his four-chair turn on NBC's The Voice, and then later placed top three in ABC's American Idol. He's open for, you know, the Zac Brown Band. He is strong in his faith and has a legend centered on music that connects and encourages and uplifts folks. Nice. Really excited this coming Sunday. Tickets can be purchased, $30. Starts at 7 o'clock, and then upcoming on September 13th we have a night of praise and worship. So Pastor Dave Marsh of Crossroads Church in Deep Creek, Maryland will join our house band Railside Review for an evening devoted to contemporary praise and worship, traditional hymns, inspirational music, and really just a shared celebration of faith. And then coming up later in September 27th, we have Jason Crabb. It's been about 10 years since he's been to Elkins. He was a two-time Grammy Award winning, 22-time GMA Dove Award winner. Jason's been honored both at the Dove Awards Artist of the Year and Mel Artist of the Year. Really unique to have someone like this coming to Elkins. You know, he's taken a lot of big stages at Carnegie Hall, the Grand Ole Opry. And, you know, really, we're just excited to bring him back. 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And so, you know, we are really, truly excited. We've got a lot of great things happening at the Rail Yard Event and Conference Center. 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
0: Absolutely.
4: Really excited about those events coming up.
0: All right, me too. Well, great job, and thank you for taking time. I know you're a busy young man, and we thank you for what you do. And I tell you what, this is an incredible thing that we have here in Elkins, and we want folks to come out and enjoy its beauty and what all it has to offer.
4: We do. There's really, I mean, folks walk in the door and they're just so shocked. It's not something I would have ever expected in Elkins. It's truly, you know, monumental to what we can do here. And you know folks locally, folks regionally, visitors coming to, you know, bring everyone, come on down, come check out the Rail Yard Event and Conference Center. A lot of great things happening. You can look online at www.therailyard.com. Make sure you get the Rail Yard in there to see all of our latest events and things that we have coming up.
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1: Yes, sir.
0: Here in a minute. So you can also save. You can get out here. You can take in this beautiful event center. And Shane, general manager of the rail yard and event center in downtown Elkins. I can't believe we're finally seeing it, man. We've been waiting a while to see this.
1: We have. We've seen the construction really over the last 14 to 16 months. Just really, exciting. There's a 420 seat theater. There's a beautiful conference space that can seat up to 600 folks. If you haven't seen it, you haven't been there, stop by at least and take a look around. Really, we want folks to get out and see what beautiful of a venue we have in Elkins, and truly, we have something going on for everybody.
0: Absolutely. Well, thank you so much, Shane, for coming in and taking the time to do it, and don't be a stranger.
1: I appreciate you having us. Thanks so much.
0: Shane Jones here today, general manager of the Rail Yard Event and Conference Center in downtown Elkins. We hope to see you out soon.

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1: 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The Tucker County Mountain Lions check in at number 13 in this week's Week 2 West Virginia Metro News Power Index, dropping out of the top 10 following their first week of the season. The Tucker County Mountain Lion team is also offering fans an opportunity to show their Mountain Lion pride with an online gear sale currently underway. The sale runs through Thursday, September 10th. For complete details and ordering information, visit the Tucker County Athletics Facebook page. On the volleyball court, the Tucker County Lady Mountain Lions picked up a convincing road victory last night, sweeping Taggarts Valley in straight sets 3-0. The Lady Mountain Lions return to action Tuesday, September 8th, hosting Elkins. The first serve is scheduled for 6 p.m. at Tucker County High School. That's your Tucker County Sports Report, brought to you by Atkins Home Center, supporting Tucker County Athletics and our Mountain Lions all season long.
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3: Here's the Metro News AccuWeather forecast. Tonight, expect mainly clear skies with fog developing late, creating humid conditions. The temperature will drop to 63 degrees. Tomorrow will bring mostly sunny skies with hot and humid weather pushing temperatures near the record of 93 degrees set back in 1993, reaching a high of 91 degrees. Tomorrow night, anticipate partly cloudy conditions with a chance of a thunderstorm. Fog will return late, keeping things humid with the low hitting 62 degrees. For weather anytime, download the AccuWeather app. For Metro News, I'm meteorologist Jason Catarina.
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0: Elkins' greatest hits, 94.7 WELK. And we're going to head into the 5 o'clock hour. Take the ride home with Smoke When the Water. Stay tuned. We've got a lot to talk about. 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

Elkins Greatest Hits, 94.7 WELK. 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Stay tuned. 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

0: Elkins Greatest Hits, 94.7 WELK. It's the ride home with Smoke on the Water. And I told you about those weekly features that start tomorrow a little bit ago. Let's talk about the Fresh Catch. 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And of course, Smoke on the Water opens tomorrow at 11 a.m. Carry out, curbside delivery, and of course you can dine in over at Smoke. 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
1: Here's the Metro News AccuWeather forecast. Tonight, expect mainly clear skies with fog developing late, creating humid conditions. The temperature will drop to 63 degrees. Tomorrow will bring mostly sunny skies with hot and humid weather pushing temperatures near the record of 93 degrees set back in 1993, reaching a high of 91 degrees. Tomorrow night, anticipate partly cloudy conditions with a chance of a thunderstorm. Fog will return late, keeping things humid with the low hitting 62 degrees. For weather anytime, download the AccuWeather app. For Metro News, I'm meteorologist Jason Catterina.
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Allegheny Highway, east of Elkins, open tomorrow at 11 a.m. And, of course, you can sit inside. 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

Elkin Traders Hits, 94.7 WELK. And we're wrapping up the ride home presented by Smoke on the Water. Allegheny Highway east of Elkins, open tomorrow at 11 a.m. Check him out for that artichoke and spinach dip with fried pita chips or the loaded potato soup. We've got buffalo chicken wraps available this week as well. And that fresh catch starts on Thursday. Salmon cakes with lemon dill sauce and baked steak dinners on Sundays. That's going to wrap it up for me, my friend. I will see you back here tomorrow at 1 o'clock on Elkins Greatest Hits, 94.7 WELK. Have a great night and stay safe, my friend.

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2: West Virginia Metro News. I'm Jack Carlson. Election Day is getting closer in the Mountain State, and September is National Voter Registration Month. Secretary of State Chris Warner says if your information has changed since the last election, make sure to update it.
3: This gives eligible citizens the opportunity to update their information if necessary. If you've been married since the last election, this is the way to change your name. You can do that at county clerk's office as well. If you're not registered to vote, you can register to vote for the first time either in your county clerk's office or online at our govotewb.com website.
2: The general election is set for November 3rd. There's a new report out on data centers tax revenue in West Virginia. State Treasurer Larry Pack says there's no doubt the revenue numbers get to your attention, but there's a debate to be had.
4: It's a lot of money. It's a very significant amount of money. It's a very significant investment in West Virginia. But I think people kind of weigh a little differently as when you get to the question, you know, is it worth it or what is the, I don't say so much what is it worth it, what's the cost to doing this?
2: The report highlights the Berkeley County project valued at $10 billion and the Google project in Putnam County at $7 billion. The United Way of Central West Virginia is in charge of distributing $27,000 in flood relief money to Boone County. After the June flooding, that money was raised by local organizations to help those devastated by those floodwaters. You can read more at WVMetroNews.com. 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
6: There he goes again. 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
7: That's what Liam wants.
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2: The State Public Service Commission has a decision to make. They heard evidence today on the proposed sale of the Bluefield sewer system to West Virginia American Water. West Virginia American Water Rates and Regulatory Director Scott Grace testifying today that rates would go to company standard in 2 years.
9: What we're proposing to do is have all the customer rates, both sides, set by the West Virginia Public Service Commission.

0: off. Listed as the starter is Nate Flower, which is a bit of a surprise because Jack Cassidy was thought to have been brought in to kick off, and who knows, maybe they both
1: and know. They might, and Cassidy's got an absolute hammer right there. So, Greg, it wouldn't surprise me as and Rich has talked about this. He wasn't sure who the kicker was going to be as late as last week, and you can see that with reflected in the order. I wouldn't be totally shocked if there's almost like a platoon, to use an old 80s baseball term there. If Nate Flower is kind of your guy from inside, pick a yard marker, 40, then Nate Flower's that guy, and then if you have a longer field goal attempt, bring Cassidy in there to unload with that big leg. But we'll have to see how that shakes out. That job clearly still up for grab as we enter the season opener here.
2: Yeah, and kickoff will be interesting to watch. And Nate Flower did that the last six games of the year and was pretty good at it. But again, Cassidy, who had like a 75% touchback rate, you sort of thought that was default his, but at this point in time, Nate Flower is still ahead of him.
0: There was talk of that. Bring somebody in who can kick the ball into the end zone.
1: Yeah. You almost wonder if those are kind of contingent on who wins the kicking job.
2: Yeah, it could be.
1: The other one then will take the kickoffs because you don't want somebody doing both, probably, right?
2: Probably.
0: And the returners listed on this depth chart, DJ Epps and Matt Sigg, both kick return and punt return.
2: And I will say that West Virginia defensive coordinator Zach Alley got a chance to talk to him today, as well as a number of others at interview sessions this afternoon. And he said during their Beanie Bowl, the dress rehearsal that they had on Friday for game day, Matt Sigg was running 5,000 miles because he was all over the field because he's on every special teams and, quote, offense and defense, and here and there and everywhere. I'm quoting, and I'm not assuming anything, but that was the quote from the defensive coordinator.
1: I love it. Good. I hope everybody on West Virginia's schedules out there and picked up on that little note as well. Now prepare for Sig somewhere on offense, too.
0: Everywhere.
2: He's not long snapping that I can see, but other than that, that's true.
0: 304 Talk 304, that is the text line. And, Greg, your long snapper, you bring that up. That's one of your most veteran players on the team, and McGuire Moss.
2: Absolutely.
0: Solid as a rock.
2: Absolutely. Was very good last year. And you know what? You talk about all the positions that have been successful at West Virginia. West Virginia has two long snappers that are in the NFL. You only have, 32 of those, two of them are former Mountaineers.
1: You're kind of long snapper you at this point.
2: Yeah, exactly. McGuire Moss falling right along with Austin Brinkman and such. So good for them. Good for him. He was rock solid and continues to expect to be.
0: 304 Talk 304. We'll get to the text line. Greg mentioned the interview session today, and the headliner, of course, head coach Rich Rodriguez. So we'll hear what the coach had to say when we return on the CityNet statewide sports line. We're inside the Health Plan studios since 1979. 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
1: Touchdown.
0: Put him in the slot and give him the ball. Let him work. He'd probably be all right.
2: Yeah, that would certainly be interesting. All right, again, tomorrow night, scheduled to be joined by Ryan Beard. We'll get a Coastal Carolina perspective from the head coach there. And we'll also get some comments from WVU defensive coordinator Zach Alley. We've had a couple of really good text nights the last couple of nights.
1: Very good.
2: Yeah.
0: So thanks. Are on it.
2: Yep, they are. Thanks for engaging. We appreciate it. And again, Coastal Carolina's coach coming up tomorrow night. And we're moving closer to kickoff on Saturday with West Virginia against Coastal Carolina. For Brad and Greg, I'm Kyle. 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

0: Madonna's Holiday, 94.7 WELK. Good evening. Roger Taylor checking in on a Tuesday. I'll be with you till the midnight hour. Coming up, I've got music from Gloria Gaynor. We're going to do some Paul Young for you. And right now, let's get it going with Jason Mraz.
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0: Paul Young, 94.7 WELK. Elkins Greatest Hits, Roger with you here on a Tuesday. I have got Atlantic Star coming up, a group called When in Rome. And then there's the Four Seasons with December 1963. Roger with you here till the midnight hour. It's a Tuesday. Hey, at the Barber County Fair, a lot of good stuff going on. They've got the Midway Rides, of course. It's 6 o'clock. Lawnmower Demolition Derby is also at 6. 6:30 is the exhibit hall. They're going to be doing Seal the Deal. They're talking about canning, like canning vegetables and such. Let's see, it's 7 o'clock, the Kids Power Wheels Demolition Derby. And it's 7:30, the full-blown Demolition Derby in the open arena from Thomas Motorsports. So, exciting night at the Barber County Fair.
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0: Hey, this is Roger Taylor. I know what you're thinking. Didn't he retire a couple of years ago? They even had a big going away party for him at Town Square. Well, that's all true. But my coworkers talked me into sticking around and working part-time. And I've done that off and on for the last couple of years. But honestly, all of my favorite shows on the streaming networks are in between seasons, so I thought I'd spend a little time playing Elkin's greatest hits here on 94.7 WELK.
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0: Oh, what a night, December 1963. Well, let me think. I would have been 4 years old, so probably not real exciting for me. Roger here until the midnight hour. Let me tell you about this. The Randolph County Humane Society having a chicken barbecue. Oh, yeah. Only $12. It's coming up September 5th. They'll start serving about 11 o'clock, around 11 to 2, or until they run out, I'm sure. First Baptist Church parking lot on Randolph Avenue. You can buy tickets in advance. You can get them at the shelter. You can get them from any RCHS board member. And I don't know if they have enough chicken, then I'm sure you can get them on the scene. But don't miss out. Check it out. September 5th, starting at 11. Don't wait too long. You'll miss out on the chicken. Randolph County Humane Society's Chicken Barbecue.
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1: Here's the Metro News AccuWeather forecast. Tonight, expect mainly clear skies with fog developing late, creating humid conditions. The temperature will drop to 63 degrees. Tomorrow will bring mostly sunny skies with hot and humid weather, pushing temperatures near the record of 93 degrees set back in 1993, reaching a high of 91 degrees. Tomorrow night, anticipate partly cloudy conditions with a chance of a thunderstorm. Fog will return late, keeping things humid with the low hitting 62 degrees. For weather anytime, download the AccuWeather app. For Metro News, I'm meteorologist Jason Catterini.
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0: Lionel Richie, 94.7 WELK. Roger in on a Tuesday evening. The Cranberries coming up. Got a little Neil Diamond, some Christopher Cross. Let's talk football for a minute. Opening season, opening day of the season was Friday. So this Friday, they're at it again. Tigers Valley Bulldogs will be at home taking on Tucker County. How about that? Dog and cat fight there. The Bulldogs and the Mountain Lions. Jason Haflin and Daniel Rogers will have the pregame and then the kickoff set for 7 o'clock. Let's talk about Elkins for a minute. Moorefield is the opponent. Tigers will be on the road. Mike DePasqua will be there as well, along with Angelo Cario for the pregame and then the kickoff at 7. And one more, Philip Barber. Philip Barber's Backyard Brawl is the home game for the Colts as they take on Buckhannon Upshur. Brian Bybee and Tyler Rogers on hand for the pregame and the kickoff set for 7. 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